I found a new girl. My passion play, baby, has brought me a world. Her new kind of loving done made me a slave. Her sweet turtle loving is all that I crave. Sweetest miss with a kiss full of blood, can't resist somehow. Tells me lies, but she was only eyes, but cries I vow. And how I don't mean, baby, I just had to fall. Don't I love you? I found a new baby, that's all. Ain't you pretty?